energy, advanced manufacturing, fertilizers, defense, and other strategic sectors. With 7 tranches of auction completed, the ministry has successfully auctioned 56 out of 88 critical and strategic mineral blocks, achieving a success rate of over 63%. India will host the 12th BRICS Labour and Employment Ministers meeting in Hyderabad beginning today. The two-day meeting will bring together labour and employment ministers and senior officials from BRICS member countries under India's BRICS chairship theme, Building for Resilience, Innovation, Cooperation and Sustainability. Union Labour and Employment Minister Dr. Mansukh Mandavia will chair the meeting. The ministers will deliberate on 4 priority areas, including advancing social security and formalisation of labour markets and enhancing women's participation and inclusion in the workforce. In football, Spain stormed into the final of FIFA World Cup 2026 after producing a commanding 2-0 victory over France in the first semi-final clash at Dallas Stadium in Texas, US last night. Mikhail Oyarzabal opened the scoring in the 22nd minute before Pedro Porro made sure of the win with a brilliant second goal. 16 years since winning its first World Cup trophy, La Roja will face Argentina or England in final at New Jersey's MetLife Stadium on Sunday night. In another semi-final clash, defending champions Argentina will face England tonight at Atlanta Stadium. The match is scheduled to begin at 12:30 a.m. Indian time. In cricket, India defeated England by 6 wickets in the first of the 3-match ODI series at Edgbaston, Birmingham last night. Chasing a target of 259 runs set by England, India scored 262 for 4 in 45.2 overs. Skipper Shubman Gill retired hurt with the top score of 80 runs. And that is the end of this news bulletin.

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Good morning, listeners. The program summary for today. In a short while from now, we begin the program Morning Melodies, which is at 6:35 a.m. At 7:05, we have the program Health Tips, and you will be listening to a talk on the topic Diarrhea Causes, Treatment and Preventive Measures by Dr. Lucy Sawin. It is to be followed by the program Narin San Ki Samla at 7:15. At 8:40, we bring to you the live phone-in program for Khasi Songs, and at 9:10, we bring to you the program Jilli Emerging Mood in conversation with Shri Sunesh Manix Aim, Skatri Meghalaya Football Association Shillong on FIFA World Cup 2026. The live phone-in program for Western Music is at 9:40 to be followed by Geet Gunjan at 10:30 a.m. We have Rimpe Ki Kanthai at 11 a.m. to be followed by Country Greats Western Music Program at 11:30. As usual, the lunch hour Western Music Program is at 1 p.m. in the afternoon. At 2:30 p.m. in the afternoon, we bring you the program 4G Bhaiyo Ke Liye, and we will be closing our first transmission of the day at 3 p.m. in the evening. We will reopen our second transmission at 5 in the evening. The live phone-in program for Hindi film songs is at 5:15. We have the Garo program at 5:40 and the Jayantia Youth program at 6:15. On the program, Kisao Samoy Farm and Home, which is at 6:50 p.m. in the evening, we bring to you an interview with Dr. S. Buckington on the role of women in poultry farming for sustainable livelihood. Day of the week, the program Day of the Week is at 7:20 p.m. in the evening. At 8 o'clock, we bring to you news headlines in English to be followed by Radio Mix Western Music Program. At 8:15, we are going to relay Akashvani Delhi for curtain raiser of special program Rath Yatra of Lord Jagannath. At 9:30 p.m., we bring to you the program Down Memory Lane, and at 10 p.m. at night, we bring to you the program Saudanka Lingwia Dupay, and we will be closing our transmission of the day at 10:30 p.m. at night. Those are the programs that we will be bringing for you today from the studios here at Akashvani Shillong.

Broadcasting on 347.2 meters in a medium wave corresponding to 864 kilohertz, also live streaming on the News On Air app. This is Akashvani Shillong. Good morning, dear listeners. We bring to you our next program, which is Morning Melodies. And yes, this morning we've got for you a collection of our mixed genres of music, dear listeners. So let's kickstart our program right ahead with this first song that we've lined up for you. It's a song by Beyoncé called Listen. This is Akashvani Shillong.

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Well, let's continue our program with this next song by Rihanna called We Found Love.

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When I was young, I would love too fast. Hope I don't repeat my past.

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Would you take my side? Would you hold

Well, dear listeners, the songs you've heard were called Every Rose Has Its Thorn by Miley Cyrus, Scared of Loving You by Selena Gomez. Well, coming up next is a song by Taylor Swift called Love Story. And yes, dear listeners, with the song, we are also going to wind up our Western music program for this morning's session. Do stay with us for the program that follows. This is Akashvani. Shalom.

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0: Good morning, I'm Abhishek Mukhopadhyay. The headlines. India-UK Comprehensive Economic and Trade Agreement comes into force, pact unlocks duty-free access for nearly 99% of Indian exports. Cent announces 8,508 crore rupees package for rural development in West Bengal. Government to launch a tranche of auction for critical and strategic mineral blocks today. US resumes blockade of Iranian ports in response to Iran's attacks on commercial ships in Strait of Hormuz. In football, Spain storm into final of FIFA World Cup after 2-0 victory over France. Argentina to take on England in the second semi-finals tonight. And in cricket, India beat England by 6 wickets in the first ODI of the 3-match series at Edgbaston. India-UK Comprehensive Economic and Trade Agreement, CETA, has come into force. Simultaneously, the Agreement on Social Security, also referred to as a Double Contribution Convention, DCC, also comes into effect today, reinforcing the mobility and competitiveness of Indian professionals in the United Kingdom. The landmark deal grants Indian exports zero-duty access to 99% of tariff lines in the UK market. Briefing Media New Delhi Commerce Secretary Rajesh Agarwal described the CETA as a defining milestone in India's trade journey.
1: This is one of first FTA of its kind, which establishes future-oriented economic architecture between the two major economies of the world. This is also one of the most ambitious and aspirational FTAs of India, which we are operationalizing till date. Because of its wide sectoral coverage and deep reduction in both tariff and non-tariff barriers, while it also safeguards the India's sensitive sectors and areas like dairy, cereals, pulses, vegetables, gold and jewelry, smartphones, critical polymers, etc.
0: We have more from a correspondent.
2: This agreement has been designed as a people-centric agreement that delivers benefits across society. The simultaneous enforcement of the CETA and the DCC will open up significant new opportunities for India's export. Indian exporters will benefit from the complete elimination of UK tariff across several key sectors. Tariffs of up to 70% on processed food products, over 21% on marine products, around 18% on engineering goods and auto components, up to 16% on leather and footwear products, around 12% on textiles and clothing will be reduced to zero. This will significantly enhance the competitiveness of Indian exporters in the UK market, generate new opportunity for farmers, fishermen, MSMEs and manufacturers, and strengthen India's integration into global value chains. With Rohan Aman Yadav, Akashvani News, Delhi.
0: Cent has announced 8,508 crore rupees package for rural development in West Bengal. The package was announced by Union Agriculture and Rural Development Minister Shivraj Singh Chauhan in Kolkata yesterday after chairing a high-level review meeting with West Bengal Chief Minister Shubhendu Adhikari. Mr. Chauhan announced that the centre has approved more than 8,500 crore rupees for rural development in West Bengal. We have more from a correspondent.
3: The meeting reviewed 19 major infrastructure projects worth over 82,000 crore rupees in the roads, railways, metro, petroleum and natural gas, coal and labour sectors. Directions were issued to resolve issues related to land acquisition, rehabilitation, forest clearances and interdepartmental coordination to ensure the timely completion of projects. The Union Minister also proposed setting up a state-level project monitoring group to accelerate implementation. The Minister also announced steps to strengthen agriculture through crop diversification, expansion of the Pradhan Mantri Fasal Bima Yojana and Kishan Credit Card coverage, and promotion of natural farming, digital agri-tech and nutrition enhancement programs. He said the center and the state will work together to accelerate West Bengal's development. Shundipan Dashgupta, Akashvani News, Kolkata.
0: Union Minister of Coal and Mines, G. Kishan Reddy, will launch the 8th tranche of auction of critical and strategic mineral blocks in New Delhi today. Minister of Mines has said that it comprises 20 critical and strategic mineral blocks spread across 9 states, including 30 newly identified blocks and 7 blocks been offered under the second attempt. The mineral portfolio includes molybdenum, graphite, glauconite, rare earth elements, titanium, tungsten, potash, lithium, cesium and rubidium. These minerals are critical for clean energy, advanced manufacturing, fertilizers, defense, and other strategic sectors. The holy city of Puri in Odisha.

0: one of the world's largest and most revered religious festivals. The annual Sojan symbolizes the divine journey of the sibling deities from the Sri Jagannath temple to the Sri Gundicha temple, revered by devotees as the abode of Mausima or the Lord's maternal land. Lakhs of pilgrims from across the country and abroad have converged to Puri to participate in the sacred chariot festival. Following yesterday's Navajovana Darshan, spiritual fervor in the pilgrim city has reached its peak. The three majestic chariots, Nandi Ghosa, Taladhwaja and Darpadalana, have been beautifully adorned and ready to be positioned before the Singhadwara of the temple. Prakash Das, Akashvani News, Bhubaneswar.
1: Jagannath, Jagannath, Chakanena.
2: This is Akashvani giving you the news. For quick news updates around the clock, follow us on X handle at AIR News Alerts, and for details of stories and more, log on to our website www.newsonair.gov.in and download News on AIR app. The United States has resumed the blockade of Iranian ports in response to Tehran's recent attacks on commercial ships passing through the Strait of Hormuz. During an interview with a TV news channel, U.S. President Donald Trump said that the Hormuz is open if people want to go through it, but not for Iran. We have more from a correspondent.
3: Mr. Trump also warned Tehran, saying that U.S. is going to hit Iran very hard tonight and the intensity of these attacks will increase with every night after. He said that U.S. will knock out all power plants and bridges of Iran unless they get to the table and negotiate. Mr. Trump further alleged that everything Tehran say is a lie, as they always wanted a nuclear weapon. Meanwhile, Iran's Islamic Revolutionary Guard Corps IRGC attacked weapons and parts storage facilities in Bahrain in large-scale strikes. IRGC said in a statement that several weapons and parts storage sheds for ships and aircraft were destroyed at the Sheikh Issa base in Bahrain during a simultaneous missile and drone operation. IRGC also claimed that it destroyed or damaged a number of drones by attacking the ramp where the MQ-9 drones were deployed at the Ali Salem base in Kuwait. Komadi Parekh, Akashvani News, Delhi.
2: India says it is closely following the developments in West Asia following renewed escalations of tensions between US and Iran and attacks on commercial vessels. Briefing media in New Delhi, spokesperson of the Minister of External Affairs, Randhir Jaiswal, reiterated India's call for a safe and unimpeded navigation and the flow of commerce through the Strait of Hormuz.
4: We are closely following the developments that are happening in West Asia. We continue to call for safe and unimpeded navigation and flow of commerce through the Strait of Hormuz. This is key for ensuring economic and energy security of people across the world.
2: Amid escalating maritime security concerns in West Asia, following attacks on two merchant vessels in the Strait of Hormuz, Union Minister for Ports, Shipping and Waterways, Sarvananda Sonowal, has launched a comprehensive Seafarer First initiative to safeguard Indian seafarers operating in the conflict-affected region. The minister has directed a whole-of-government response to ensure the safety and welfare. We have a report.
5: During a high-level inter-ministerial review meeting in New Delhi, Mr. Sonowal ordered real-time vessel-by-vessel monitoring and the appointment of dedicated liaison officers for every affected Indian seafarer in the region. The minister also ordered for round-the-clock coordination by the Ministry of Ports, Shipping and Waterways in association with the Ministry of External Affairs, Petroleum and Natural Gas, Chemicals and Fertilizers, the Indian Navy, the Director General of Shipping and Indian missions in Iran and Oman. The minister directed the Director General of Shipping to establish a real-time operational dashboard to track every Indian seafarer aboard vessels operating in the Persian Gulf, the Strait of Hormuz, and the Gulf of Oman, irrespective of the vessel's flag. He also instructed authorities to coordinate closely with Indian missions in Iran, Oman, and the UAE for real-time information on navigational safety, medical evacuation, and repatriation. With Rohan, Saklayan Akhtar for Akashvani News, Delhi.
2: On to sports and football, Spain stormed into the final of the FIFA World Cup 2026 after producing a commanding 2-0 victory over France in the first semifinal clash at Dallas Stadium in Texas, US last night. We have more from a sports desk.
6: Sí, 16 years since winning its first World Cup trophy, La Roja is aiming to lift the title. In the semi-final clash, Mikel Oyarzabal opened the scoring in the 22nd minute before Pedro Porro made sure of the win with a brilliant

0: and second goal. Spain will now face Argentina or England in the final at New Jersey's MetLife Stadium on Sunday night. In another semi-final clash, defending champions Argentina will face England tonight at Atlanta Stadium. The match is scheduled to begin at 12:30 a.m. Indian time. Moving on to men's cricket, India defeated host England by 6 wickets in first ODI of 3-match series at Edgbaston in Birmingham last night to lead the series 1-0, ending their losing streak in international cricket. Opting to bat, England got bundled out for 258 runs in the 48th over. For India, Akshar Patel bagged 4 wickets. In reply, the men in blue comfortably overhauled the target in the 46th over, riding on skipper Shubman Gill's fabulous innings of 80 runs, after which he got retired hurt. Moreover, Washington Sundar and Akshar Patel both crossed the half-century mark and finished the match being unbeaten. Akshar Patel was adjudged player of the match for his all-round performance. Both the teams will next face each other in second ODI in Cardiff tomorrow. The third ODI will be played at Lord's in London on Sunday. Chirag Jha for Sports Desk.
1: The India Meteorological Department, IMDS, issued a red colour warning for heavy to very heavy rainfall with isolated extremely heavy rainfall over Odisha today. The IMD forecast heavy to very heavy rainfall over Bihar today and over Northeast India, Chhattisgarh, Jharkhand and West Bengal till tomorrow. The IMD predicted thunderstorms accompanied by lightning and gusty winds over the Andaman and Nicobar Islands, Gangetic West Bengal, Jammu and Kashmir, Ladakh, Andhra Pradesh, Karnataka, Kerala, Mahe and Telangana today. Similar conditions expected over Konkan, Goa, Madhya Maharashtra, Marathwada and Uttarakhand for the next 2 days. Meanwhile, heat wave conditions are predicted over coastal Andhra Pradesh, Tamil Nadu, Puducherry and Karaikal during the day. According to the IMD, hot and humid weather conditions are expected over Delhi, Haryana, Chandigarh, coastal Karnataka, north interior Karnataka, Punjab, Rayalaseema and Uttar Pradesh till tomorrow. And now for a look at today's newspapers, it's over to Subhadra Ramachandran.
2: Thank you, Abhishek. In New York, Jaishankar launches India's bid for UNSCC 2028-2029, reports the Asian Age. Tamil poet and lyricist R. Vairamuthu receives 60th Gyanpith Award, informs the Statesman. The Hindu in its editorial piece, Steady in Turbulence, says India must build partnerships in this age of global turmoil. The paper elaborates, Prime Minister Narendra Modi's recent visits to Australia and New Zealand marked yet another step in India's efforts to consolidate partnerships across the Indo-Pacific. In another story, The Hindu says, Can't English be considered an Indian language? Asks Supreme Court. And finally, two to tango. Messi Bellingham headline an intriguing contest, notes in the Sun Times about the upcoming second FIFA semi-final match. The paper adds, Argentina and England have quality all over the pitch and the heart for a fight. And with that, it's back to you, Abhishek.
1: Thank you, Subhadra. And now, before we end the bulletin, the headlines once again. India-UK Comprehensive Economic and Trade Agreement comes into force, pact unlocks duty-free access for nearly 99% of Indian exports. Cent announces 8,508 crore rupees package for rural development in West Bengal. Government to launch 8th tranche of auction for critical and strategic mineral blocks today. US resumes blockade of Iranian ports in response to Iran's attacks on commercial ships in the Strait of Hormuz. In football, Spain storm into final of FIFA World Cup after 2-0 victory over France, Argentina to take on England in the second semi-final tonight. And in cricket, India beat England by 6 wickets in the first ODI of the 3-match series at Edgbaston. And with that, we end the morning news. Have a nice day.

This is Akashvani Shillong, the Northeast News Bulletin, read by V. Indrani Rajana. The headlines. Union Minister of State for Science and Technology, Atomic Energy and Space, Dr. Jitendra Singh, says Northeastern Space Applications Centre in Meghalaya is a vital institution. Flood situation in Assam continues to remain critical. Tripura Chief Minister Dr. Manik Saha inaugurates development projects worth over 93 crore rupees. And other news in detail. Union Minister of State for Science and Technology and Earth Sciences, Atomic Energy and Space, Dr. Jitendra Singh, yesterday said the Northeastern Space Applications Centre has evolved into a vital institution.

Constitution. It has been supporting both national strategic priorities and the socio-economic development of the northeastern region through the application of space technology. Dr. Singh said the centre is contributing to geospatial mapping of the India-Myanmar border as well as interstate boundaries in the northeast. Simultaneously, it is also implementing a wide range of technology-driven projects in agriculture, disaster management, natural resource management, water resources and governance. Dr. Singh said the northeastern region has become one of India's most dynamic frontiers of growth under the leadership of Prime Minister Narendra Modi, with science and technology emerging as important enablers of inclusive development. The flood situation in Assam continues to remain critical, with more than 37,000 people affected across six districts. The Assam State Disaster Management Authority reported that 37,032 people in 99 villages under 12 revenue circles are currently affected by floods. Floodwaters have also impacted several other northeastern states. Tripura Chief Minister Dr. Manik Saha inaugurated and laid the foundation stones for development projects worth over 93 crore rupees in Gomati District yesterday, reaffirming the government's commitment to public welfare and inclusive development. The Chief Minister said the government's primary objective is to improve the quality of life of citizens through continuous implementation of new projects. Dr. Saha also inaugurated the second phase of Mukhya Mantri Nirame Arogya Abhiyan and distributed Nirame health cards to selected beneficiaries. Through virtual mode, he inaugurated several projects including English medium schools and synthetic football turfs. The Nagaland government has signed a memorandum of understanding with Cooperl, a leading French pork processing company aimed at modernising the state's piggery sector, through scientific breeding and improved farming practices. The MOU was signed yesterday at the Embassy of France in New Delhi by Chief Minister Ney Pourriot and French Ambassador to India Thierry Mateau. Mr. Rio said the initiative will support training for farmers, veterinarians and technical professionals while also establishing a centre dedicated to protect and promote Nagaland's indigenous pig breeds. Noting that pig farming plays a vital role in the state's economy and rural livelihoods, Mr. Rio said Nagaland has long been recognised as one of India's leading pig-rearing states. In Manipur, security forces have detained three individuals allegedly involved in the ambush carried out in Ukro district on the 6th of July that claimed two personnel of Assam Rifles. Manipur police said that the trio was detained during an intelligence-based combing operation in Ukro district in an effort to apprehend the perpetrators of the deadly ambush. A combined team of Manipur police and 19 Garhwal Rifles have recovered arms, explosives and warlike stores from the forest area of Ge Thenjang village in Churachandpur district during a search operation. In Nagaland, security operations have been intensified following the IED blast at Sukhovi in Chumukudima district, which claimed the life of one Assam Rifles personnel and injured four others. The deceased has been identified as Havildar Mohammed Iqbal. PRO Defence Nagaland said additional columns of the Assam Rifles and Nagaland Police have been deployed to strengthen search and area domination operations. The four injured personnel are reported to be in stable condition and are receiving medical care. The Manipur Cabinet, chaired by Chief Minister Yumnam Khemchand Singh, approved the establishment of State Climate Centre under City Investments to Innovate, Integrate and Sustain 2.0 programme. The Cabinet also approved promulgation of the Manipur Fire and Emergency Service Ordinance 2026 to update the existing Fire Safety Act. It also decided to amend bylaws for ease of doing business under Unified Zoning / Used Regulation Bylaws for the Master Plan Areas of Manipur 2026. Deputy Commissioner Mon District Nagaland, Wenye Konyak, attended the National Conference on Next-Gen Administrative and E-Gov Reforms held in Shillong.
speaking on the Common Web Portal.

for strengthening and supporting the handicraft and handloom ecosystem, Mr. Cognac highlighted the Moncraft Bazaar. It is an online platform that connects local artisans with wider markets, helping create sustainable livelihood while preserving indigenous knowledge. Mr. Cognac said the MonSmart Hub is expected to speed up public service delivery and reduce delays. A total of 14 government services have been digitized, including judicial activities, land records, interline permits, and urban council. Kukizo leaders from Manipur's hill districts met church leaders from Nagaland and Mizoram in Aizawl on Tuesday to explore dialogue aimed at ending the ongoing Naga-Kuki conflict in Manipur. This was informed by sources in the Mizoram Kohran Hrawatuite Committee and umbrella body of major church denominations. The MKHC held talks with representatives of the Churachandpur Christian Goodwill Council from Manipur and the Nagaland Joint Christian Forum. They discussed the feasibility of initiating dialogue with Naga church leaders in Manipur. It was agreed to take steps towards facilitating talks between the Naga and Kukizo communities. The Special Intensive Revision SIR 2026 in Meghalaya achieved 84.77% enumeration form distribution as on 14th July. The chief electoral officer informed that 19,91,883 forms were distributed out of the state's 23,49,645 electors. A total of 5,64,610 forms representing 24.03% of the electorate have been digitized, while 3,57,762 forms are yet to be distributed. The Shillong police have urged citizens to report lost or stolen mobile phones at the nearest police station without a delay, stressing that prompt reporting significantly improves the chances of recovery. The appeal comes after police successfully recovered lost mobile phones and returned them to the rightful owners. The city police highlighting their continued commitment to assisting the public and safeguarding personal property. Assam Chief Minister Himanta Biswa Sarma yesterday reviewed measures to further strengthen the protection and conservation of the state's forests during a meeting with senior officials of the Forest Department. He chaired a video conference with all deputy commissioners and circle officers from the Chief Minister's office to review the progress of the revenue circle boundary reorganisation exercise. The Chief Minister directed officials to complete the realignment within the stipulated timeframe in accordance with Assembly constituencies to improve administrative efficiency and strengthen the delivery of public services. Sikkim Governor Om Prakash Mathur on Tuesday stressed the need to expand National Cadet Corps enrollment in schools and colleges in the Himalayan state. The NCC Additional Director General, West Bengal and Sikkim Directorate, Major General APS Chahal, had called on him at the Lok Bhavan yesterday. The governor emphasized that increasing the number of NCC cadets among the youth in schools and colleges is vital for nation building, especially in a border and strategically insignificant state like Sikkim. Major General Chahal informed the governor that the process of setting up an independent NCC group headquarters in Sikkim is in its final stages. And with that, we end the Northeast News Bulletin, which came to you from Akashvani Shillong. Have a nice day.

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Well, hello again to all our dear listeners. For those of you who've just tuned in, we just want to remind you that you've tuned in to Akashvani Shillong, broadcasting on 347.2 meters in the medium wave, corresponding to 864 kilohertz, also live streaming on the News On Air app. Well, dear listeners, we welcome you to another session of our Western Music program. We welcome you to our live phone-in program for Western Music. And you can call us and participate in our program. You can do that, dear listeners, by calling us at the number 295-2047. Well, while we are waiting for your phone calls, let us listen to this track that we've lined up for you. It's called She Will Be Loved by Maroon 5. This is Akashvani Shillong.

0: Hello. Hello.
1: Good morning, Shillong. Good morning, RJ.
0: Good morning, Ramona. How are you?
1: I'm doing good. What about you?
0: I'm fine as well. So, how's the weather in Goa? There was monsoon season, I heard,
1: Yes, monsoon season, but the
0: going
1: rains
0: on.
1: have disappeared and it has become like summer.
0: Okay, well, that's nice. Are you glad?
1: I'm not glad.
0: You still want monsoon?
1: Yes.
0: Okay. Well, I hope you do get a few more showers, no? That's right. I mean, it's
1: Yes.
0: quite hot.
1: Actually, in July, August, it rains very
0: Yes.
1: heavily, but this year the rains are very less.
0: Yes, I know.
1: Yes.
0: So, well, dear Ramona, which song would you like us to play for you?
1: Let the World Go Away by Dean Martin.
0: Dean Martin, yes. So
1: Yes.
0: it's a country
1: And
0: song.
1: I heard this song, Fernando, after a very long time.
0: Okay. Well, thanks to Ba Won Yang then for
1: Yes,
0: requesting the
1: thank you for
0: song.
1: requesting this song.
0: Yes. Okay. So who would you like to dedicate the song
1: Yes,
0: to?
1: the dedication goes out to him and to your co-host,
0: Well, thank you.
1: and to all those who dedicate, songs for me. I can't recollect their names.
0: Yes, we do remember you.
1: Yes. And to all those who are celebrating their birthdays and anniversaries today,
0: Okay,
1: and to
0: that's
1: all
0: great.
1: the RJs from the Northeast, and to all the listeners.
0: Okay, well, thank you so much, Ramona, for dedicating this track to all of us. And yes, it goes especially to you and your family as well. Okay,
1: Yes, thank you.
0: well,
1: God
0: thank
1: bless
0: you.
1: you.
0: Well,
1: Have
0: God
1: a
0: bless you
1: nice day.
0: too. Bye bye.
1: Bye.

0: Hey Ribor, why are you looking at that picture?
1: I was just checking whether the symbol plus F is there or not.
0: What is that plus F?
1: You know, in the food we consume, if there is deficiency of nutrients and vitamins, it affects the body, mind, and daily activities. So, when you buy rice, flour, oil, or milk, which have the symbol plus F, they contain vitamins in the right proportion. Buy items that have the symbol plus F for a healthy life and complete nutrition and to especially avail health benefits. 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
2: 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Hello.
3: Hello, Ajivi.
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3: 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I just call to say I love you.
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1: This is Akashvani Shillong. Well, dear listeners, the time at the studio clock reads 10:20 a.m. and we still have time to maybe pick up one or two more calls. So let's continue our program right away and let's see who our next caller is. Hello.
2: Hello, good morning.
1: Good morning, Baling Khoi.
2: Hi, Nyandi Baling Khoi.
1: Nalu Mursiang.
2: Hi, Nyandi Nalu Mursiang.
1: De Pilong Kum Num Takasta.
2: The step comes no drop here, but like a commitment made by a pitch honing guy, the guy Junka, France,
1: the PSI, no.
2: And then Jing Sport, Jingat, and a sport like a France, and

Well, listeners, this next track that we're going to play for you, it's called DNA More Than a Game by Andre Bocelli and David Guetta. It's a FIFA 2026 official track, and it's the lyrics says, this is more than just a game, it's our DNA. And well, for most of you out there, we know that football is more than just a game, it's passion, it's love. Well, for those of you who are football lovers, this song goes out to you. It's called DNA. This is Akashvani. Shalom.

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Well, listeners, we have a wonderful lineup of songs for you. Achy Breaky Heart by Billy Ray Cyrus, Annie's Song by John Denver, and The Climb by Miley Cyrus. This is Akashvani Shillong.

Well, dear listeners, that was the beautiful song The Climb by Miley Cyrus, popularized by her when she sang it in the series Hannah Montana. Life is a tough journey, but it is worth it. The joy is in the climb and not just in reaching the top. Well, listeners, let's listen to another song, One Love at a Time by Tanya Tucker, and Don't Expect Me to Be Your Friend by Lobo.

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Next, let us listen to the song Ain't No Mountain High Enough by Dan Seals.

Well, dear listeners, that was the song Ain't No Mountain High Enough. Next, we're going to listen to the song by Meghan Trainor, I'm Gonna Love You. This is Akashvani Shillong.

Well, my lovely listeners, with that song, we have come to the end of the program, Country Greats Western Music. It was a pleasure to listen to those songs that took us to another place, another time, when life was much simpler and the music sweeter. We hope you have enjoyed those country songs as much as we have enjoyed bringing them to you. This is Akashvani Shillong. Stay tuned for the next program.

Dear listeners, you are listening to Akashvani Shillong, broadcasting at 347.2 meters medium wave, corresponding to 864 kilohertz. The time by our studio clock is 1 a.m. in the afternoon, and you are just in time for our lunch hour Western music program. We'll begin with the song A Little Bit More by Dr. Hook.

Dear listeners, in a short while from now, we will relay with Akashvani Delhi for the news in English. This is Akashvani Shillong. Stay tuned for the news.

0: This is Akashvani, the news read by Anuja Kumar. The India-United Kingdom Comprehensive Economic and Trade Agreement, CETA, has come into force from today. Union Commerce and Industry Minister Piyush Goyal has said the agreement will benefit women, farmers, youth, MSMEs, innovators, professionals and fisherfolk, creating various opportunities. In an article in an English daily, Mr. Goyal said that this ambitious agreement will empower every section of society, reflecting the capabilities and aspirations of the people of India. Mr. Goyal said that it will not only benefit just Indian exporters, but also white-collar service sector professionals across skill sets. He noted that under the agreement, nearly all of India's exports to the UK will enjoy duty-free access. The Commerce and Industry Minister mentioned that the agreement safeguards sensitive farm products such as dairy, vegetables, apples, edible oils, oats, millets, cooking oils and others by placing them in the sensitive list, and added that no duty concessions have been granted to the UK on these items. The minister noted that these exclusions reflect the government's strategy of prioritising food security, domestic price stability and vulnerable farming communities. Prime Minister Narendra Modi has said that the Comprehensive Economic and Trade Agreement, CETA, and the Agreement on Social Security, which came into force today, is a significant moment in the partnership of India-United Kingdom. Mr. Modi made these remarks while sharing a social media post of Union Commerce and Industry Minister Piyush Goyal. Marking a milestone in bilateral economic relations, the first export consignment under the new Indo-UK Comprehensive Economic and Trade Agreement was flagged off in Chennai today. The British Deputy High Commissioner to Chennai, Dr. Suttappa Chaudhary, joined the officials from the Directorate General of Foreign Trade to flag off the consignment. Industry bodies have described the India-UK Free Trade Agreement as a historic milestone in India's free trade agreement journey. Secretary General of the Federation of Indian Chambers of Commerce and Industry, Anand Swarup, has said the agreement will go a long way in enhancing India's participation in global value chains. Mr. Swarup congratulated Prime Minister Narendra Modi on the operationalization of the India-UK Comprehensive Economic and Trade Agreement.
1: This agreement would open up new opportunities for the Indian industry in both goods and services. The cooperation in innovation, technology and talent mobility will enhance Indian industry's competitiveness. The agreement is a major landmark in India's FTA journey and will go a long way in

0: in promoting India's participation in global value chains and encouraging innovation-led growth in both the countries, India and the United Kingdom.
1: President Draupadi Murmu has said that the central government has established Ayurveda and Yoga on the global stage with renewed energy. Addressing the inaugural function of Sausrutam 2026 in New Delhi today, the president expressed satisfaction that efforts are being made to establish the ancient tradition of Ayurvedic surgery on scientific standards. Vice President and Rajya Sabha Chairman C.P. Radhakrishnan today administered the oath to the newly elected members of the upper house. The members included Mansoor Ali Khan from Karnataka and Rajneesh Kumar Agrawal from Madhya Pradesh. United States President Donald Trump has claimed the Strait of Hormuz remains open to international shipping but is closed to Iranian traffic. He said U.S. officials had recently conveyed a message to Tehran, urging it to reach a deal or face further consequences. In an interview, Trump has warned Iran of intensified military strikes next week unless Tehran returns to the negotiating table. The IMD has issued a red colour warning for heavy to very heavy rainfall with isolated extremely heavy rainfall over Odisha today. Heavy rainfall is also expected over parts of northeast India, Bihar, West Bengal and Uttarakhand till tomorrow. And in FIFA Cup football, Spain stormed into the final, stunning France 2-0 in the first semi-final clash at Dallas Stadium in Texas last night. In other semi-final, defending champions, Argentina will face England at Atlanta Stadium tonight at 12:30 a.m. Indian time. And that is the end of this news bulletin.
2: Well, my dear listeners, it is now 1:10 in the afternoon and we are back again with our lunch hour Western music program. Let us listen to the song Perfect by Ed Sheeran. This is Akashvani Shillong.

0: Ibor, why are you looking at that picture?
1: I was just checking whether the symbol plus F is there or not.
0: What is that plus F?
1: You know, in the food we consume, if there is deficiency of nutrients and vitamins, it affects the body, mind and daily activities. 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
3: Well, my lovely listeners, you are listening to the beautiful heart-touching song Perfect by Ed Sheeran. We have a wonderful lineup of songs for you, Always by Bon Jovi, Diamonds and Rust by Joan Baez, and Come Back to Me by Uriah Heep. This is Akashvani Shillong.

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From the heavy metal sound, let's move on to the melodious voice of Karen Carpenter in the song, Mr. Postman.

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This is Akashvani Shillong.

Well, my lovely listeners, with those songs, we have come to the end of our Lunch Hour Western Music Program. We hope those songs have brightened your lunch hour with wonderful music and that you enjoy listening to them as much as we enjoy bringing them to you. This is Akashvani Shillong. Stay tuned for the next program.

Good afternoon. This is Akashvani and I am Anuja Kumar with the Midday News. The headlines. India-UK Comprehensive Economic and Trade Agreement comes into effect. Prime Minister Narendra Modi says it will give fresh momentum to India's farmers, entrepreneurs and MSMEs. Commerce and Industry Minister Piyush Goyal assures sensitive farm products including dairy, vegetables, edible oils are fully safeguarded under CETA. President Draupadi Murmu calls for adopting latest techniques in Ayurveda for greater good. India urges for UN Security Council reforms, warns inaction is eroding global public confidence. Red alert for heavy rain in Odisha today. And in FIFA World Cup, defending champions Argentina to take on England in the second semi-final at Atlanta Stadium tonight. And now the news in detail. Prime Minister Narendra Modi today said that the comprehensive

0: Comprehensive Economic and Trade Agreement, CETA, and the Agreement on Social Security, which came into force today, is a significant moment in the partnership of India and United Kingdom. Mr. Modi made these remarks while sharing a social media post of Union Commerce and Industry Minister Piyush Goyal. The Prime Minister added, the CETA will give a fresh momentum to India's farmers, entrepreneurs and MSMEs, along with several vibrant sectors, gaining stronger access to the UK market. The Prime Minister noted that it will also deepen cooperation in technology, professional services and innovation while supporting greater mobility for skilled Indian talent. On the Agreement on Social Security or the Double Contribution Convention coming into effect today, the Prime Minister said it will provide invaluable support to Indian professionals working temporarily in the UK and strengthen the competitiveness of Indian enterprises. The Double Contribution Convention will reinforce the mobility and competitiveness of the Indian professionals in the United Kingdom. Mr. Modi noted that this moment reflects the trust between India-UK democracies and their resolve to build a forward-looking partnership driven by trade, technology, investment and innovation. The Prime Minister highlighted that India and the UK will continue working together for shared prosperity. Our correspondent tells us more on the agreement which grants Indian exports zero-duty access to 99% of tariff lines in the UK market.
1: The agreement between India and UK marks a new phase in the country's economic diplomacy. This will significantly enhance the competitiveness of Indian exports in the UK market, generate new opportunities for farmers, fishermen, MSMEs and manufacturers, and strengthen India's integration into global value chains. Tariffs of up to 70% on processed food products, over 21% on marine products, around 18% on engineering goods and auto components, up to 16% on leather and footwear products, around 12% on textiles and clothing will be reduced to zero. The agreement will create rural employment opportunities across farmers, producer organizations, food processing units and logistics. The agreement on social security relating to social security contribution also came into force along with CETA. It exempts Indian workers and employers from making dual social security contributions in the United Kingdom during temporary assignments. The period of exemption has been increased from 3 years to 5 years. With Dipendra Kumar, this is Vishnu PS, Akashwani News, Delhi.
0: Union Commerce and Industry Minister Piyush Goyal has said the Comprehensive Economic and Trade Agreement is opening new avenues for trade, investment and innovation. In an article in an English daily, Mr. Goyal said the agreement will create unique opportunities for the businesses while further accelerating Prime Minister Narendra Modi's vision of Viksit Bharat 2047. He noted that this ambitious agreement will empower every section of society, reflecting the capabilities and aspirations of the people of India. Further, he highlighted that it will not only benefit just Indian exporters, but also the white-collar service sector professionals across skill sets. Mr. Goyal expressed optimism that more than 75,000 Indian professionals and over 900 companies are expected to be benefited from it. He also assured that the agreement safeguards sensitive farm products such as dairy, vegetables, apples, edible oils, oats, millets, cooking oils and others by replacing them in the sensitive list, and added that no duty concessions have been granted to the UK on these items. Defence Minister Rajnath Singh has said the India-UK trade agreement marks a significant step in strengthening India's economic growth and global partnerships. Consumer Affairs Minister Prahlad Joshi has said the India-UK Comprehensive Economic and Trade Agreement, CETA, is a landmark step that strengthens the country's economic interests, safeguarding the farmers and agricultural sector. Industry bodies have described the India-UK Free Trade Agreement as a historic milestone in India's free trade agreement journey. Secretary General of FICCI, Anand Swaroop, has said the agreement will go a long way in enhancing India's participation in global value chains and encouraging innovation-led growth. Mr. Swaroop congratulated Prime Minister Narendra Modi on the operationalization of the India-UK Comprehensive Economic and Trade Agreement. He said it will also help enhance the competitiveness of Indian industry.
2: This agreement would open up new opportunities for the Indian industry in both goods and services. The cooperation in innovation, technology, and talent mobility will enhance Indian industry's competitiveness.

0: agreement is a major landmark in India's FTA journey and will go a long way in promoting India's participation in global value chains and encouraging innovation-led growth in both the countries, India and the United Kingdom.
1: ASSOCHAM President Nirmal Kumar Minda said the agreement marks a historic milestone in India's FTA journey, bringing together two of the world's oldest democracies through a comprehensive free trade partnership. He said the agreement is expected to significantly benefit textiles, leather, marine products, gems and jewellery, engineering goods and chemical sectors. Chairman, Trade Promotion Council of India, Mohit Singla said, the landmark agreement opens a new chapter of opportunity for the Indian exporters. The 11th anniversary of the Skill India mission is being observed today. Prime Minister Narendra Modi had launched the mission in 2015 with the aim to equip youth with industry-relevant skills for employment, entrepreneurship and sustainable livelihoods. More from our correspondent.
2: Skill India has empowered millions of youth with industry-relevant skills, creating opportunities for employment, entrepreneurship and nation-building. The Ministry of Skill Development and Entrepreneurship has empowered more than 6 crore youth through its various schemes. Over 1 crore youth are getting trained every year under the Skill India mission. Under the Pradhan Mantri Kaushal Vikas Yojana, more than 1 crore 65 lakh youth have been trained. As India moves towards Viksit Bharat by 2047, investing in skills remain key to unlocking every citizen's potential and driving inclusive, sustainable growth. With Dipendra Kumar, Saklan Akhtar for Akashwani News, Delhi.
1: The World Youth Skills Day is being observed today. It is celebrated every year on the 15th of July after the United Nations General Assembly's declaration in 2014. This is Akashwani giving you the news. For quick news updates round the clock, follow us on X handle at EIR News Alerts. And for details of these stories and more, log on to our website www.newsoneir.gov.in and download the News on EIR app. President Draupadi Murmu has called for the adoption of the latest techniques in Ayurveda for the greater good of society. Addressing the inaugural function of Saushrutam 2026 in New Delhi today, the president said that the central government has established Ayurveda and Yoga on the global stage with renewed energy. She expressed satisfaction that efforts are being made to establish the ancient tradition of Ayurvedic surgery on scientific standards.
3: मुझे ये जानकर प्रसन्नता हुई है कि आयुष मंत्रालय डब्ल्यूएचओ के माध्यम से उनके साथ मिलकर आयुर्वेदिक स्वास्थ्य सेवा के वैश्विक मानकीकरण को मजबूत करने के लिए सक्रिय रूप से काम कर रहे हैं स्टैंडर्डाइज्ड डॉक्यूमेंटेशन डिजिटल हेल्थ इंटीग्रेशन और आधुनिक विज्ञान की अनुसंधान तकनीकों का सम्यक उपयोग करने से इस प्राणी की व्यापक वैश्विक स्वीकृति को बल मिलेगा
1: The Union Home Ministry has designated a new special court for the trial of offences investigated by the National Investigation Agency NIA and other scheduled offences under the NIA Act across Maharashtra. The ministry has taken the decision after consultation with the Chief Justice of the Bombay High Court and the Government of Maharashtra. Lok Sabha Speaker Om Birla has said that times are changing rapidly and people now expect responsive, transparent and accountable governance along with responsible public representatives. He said legislative institutions play a vital role in ensuring good governance through transparency and accountability. Mr. Birla was addressing the inaugural session of the Vidhai Gaurav Yatra organised in Jaipur to mark the 75th anniversary of the Rajasthan Legislative Assembly. India has warned that people's confidence in the United Nations is declining due to the failure to reform the UN Security Council and effectively address global conflicts. Speaking at a ministerial roundtable on making multilateralism fit for the future at the UN, India's permanent representative P. Harish said the Security Council has failed to intervene meaningfully in the ongoing conflicts, raising questions about its ability to uphold international peace and security.
4: The Security Council has been ineffective in putting an end to human suffering among the affected populations. The foundational principle for the establishment of the United Nations, maintenance of international peace and security, has therefore been called to question. The underlying reason for inadequacies of the Security Council

0: Council is evident. An 80-year-old architecture designed for the 1940s is ill-equipped to address contemporary challenges. As a collective, the UN has not been able to move the needle on reforming the Security Council.
1: Protests in Pakistan-occupied Jammu and Kashmir, or POJK, entered the 36th consecutive day today, with thousands gathering in Rawalkot amid growing unrest. Addressing the rally, Joint Awami Action Committee leader Sardar Aman Khan accused Pakistan of forcibly occupying the region. He said POJK is an occupied territory and not a disputed territory. He vowed that the movement would continue until victory, even if protesters had to sacrifice their lives. The rally witnessed strong anti-Pakistan slogans, with demonstrators pledging to continue their agitation. Meanwhile, the United Kashmir People's National Party strongly condemned the reported killing of six civilians by Pakistani security forces during clashes in Rawalkot. The India Meteorological Department has issued a red colour warning for heavy to very heavy rainfall, with isolated extremely heavy rainfall over Odisha today. Heavy rainfall is also expected over parts of northeast India, Bihar, West Bengal and Uttarakhand till tomorrow. Furthermore, heat wave conditions are expected over Tamil Nadu, Puducherry and Karaikal for the day. According to the Met Department, hot and humid weather conditions are expected over Delhi, Haryana, Chandigarh, Punjab, Rayalaseema and Uttar Pradesh till tomorrow. In Bihar, due to heavy rainfall in Nepal's catchment area, the water levels of the Gandak, Bagmati, Kamla Balan and Kosi rivers in Bihar have been rising continuously. In Gopalganj, the Gandak river has crossed the danger mark by 2 centimetres. More from our correspondent.
2: As the water level of the Gandak River continues to rise, 1,83,400 cubic water had been discharged from the Valmiki Nagar Gandak Barrage in West Champaran district by 12 noon today. By 11 p.m. last night, the discharge had reached 2,21,000 cubics. In view of the rising river level, the Water Resources Department has issued an alert. It has also cancelled the leave of all engineers until further orders. The district administration had advised people living in nearby areas to remain vigilant and move to safer locations if necessary. Meanwhile, in Shivhar, the rising water level of the Bagmati River has led to riverbank erosion. At several places, water has begun spreading inside both embankments of the river. Savita Parikh, Akashvani News, Patna.
1: And in sports, in FIFA Cup football, defending champions Argentina will take on England in the second semi-final tonight at Atalanta Stadium in US. The match is scheduled to begin at 12:30 a.m. Indian time. Last night, Spain stormed into the final, stunning France 2-0 in the first semi-final clash in Texas last night. And now, before we end the bulletin, the headlines once again. India-UK Comprehensive Economic and Trade Agreement comes into effect. Prime Minister Narendra Modi says it will give fresh momentum to India's farmers, entrepreneurs and MSMEs. Commerce and Industry Minister Piyush Goyal assures sensitive farm products including dairy, vegetables, edible oils are fully safeguarded under CETA. President Draupadi Murmu calls for adopting latest techniques in Ayurveda for greater good. India urges for UN Security Council reforms, warns inaction in eroding global public confidence, and red alert for heavy rain in Odisha today. And with that, we end the midday news.
3: Namaskar, Akashvani se dopahar samachar ke saath main Farhat Naz. और अब मुख्य समाचार भारत ब्रिटेन व्यापक आर्थिक और व्यापार समझौता आज से लागू प्रधानमंत्री नरेंद्र मोदी ने कहा इससे भारत के किसानों 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

0: mobility. Briefing media in New Delhi today, Information and Broadcasting Minister Ashwini Vaishnav said the total capital cost of the project stands at over 14,400 crore rupees.
1: The first project is a fully elevated 6-lane and 4-lane corridor along the Varuna River. It will have a total length of 43 kilometers with an estimated investment of 10,998 crore rupees and is expected to be completed in approximately 4 years. The second project is a fully elevated 6-lane corridor running alongside the Ganga River. It will span 46 kilometers and is estimated to be built at a cost of 14,448 crore rupees.
2: 14,448 crore rupees ka banega.
0: Mr. Vaishnav said the cabinet has approved Semicon 2.0 with a budgetary outlay of 1,27,500 crore rupees to strengthen India's semiconductor design and manufacturing ecosystem. He said building on the momentum of Semicon 1.0, the scheme aims to further the government's commitment to putting India on the global semiconductor map. The cabinet approved the mobile phone manufacturing scheme with a budgetary outlay of 62,500 crore rupees. Mr. Vaishnav said the scheme will be implemented for the next 5 years. The cabinet also approved the national investment policy for Urea 2026 for Atmanirbhar Bharat. The Comprehensive Economic and Trade Agreement, CETA, between India and the United Kingdom came into effect today. Simultaneously, the Agreement on Social Security, also referred to as the Double Contribution Convention, also became effective, reinforcing the mobility and competitiveness of Indian professionals in the United Kingdom. Extending his greetings on the occasion, Vice President C.P. Radhakrishnan emphasized that these agreements will create new opportunities for businesses, entrepreneurs, farmers, manufacturers, MSMEs and skilled workforce in the country. Prime Minister Narendra Modi said CETA and the Agreement on Social Security are a significant moment in the partnership of India and the United Kingdom. On the Agreement on Social Security or the Double Contribution Convention, the Prime Minister said it will provide invaluable support to Indian professionals working temporarily in the UK and strengthen the competitiveness of Indian enterprises. Union Minister for Skill Development and Entrepreneurship Jayant Chaudhary has emphasized that India must build a skilling ecosystem based on trust, quality and lifelong learning to make the country the global skill capital. Addressing the World Youth Skills Day 2026 celebrations and the 11th anniversary of the Skill India mission in New Delhi today, the minister said skilling should no longer be viewed merely as a means to secure employment but as an integral part of lifelong learning in line with the national education policy. President Draupadi Murmu has called for the adoption of the latest techniques in Ayurveda for the greater good of society. The president was addressing the inaugural function of Sau Shrutam 2026 in New Delhi today. She said the central government has established Ayurveda and Yoga on the global stage with renewed energy. India has warned that people's confidence in the United Nations is declining due to the failure to reform the UN Security Council and effectively address global conflicts. Speaking at a ministerial roundtable on making multilateralism fit for the future at the UN, India's permanent representative P. Harish said the Security Council has failed to intervene meaningfully in ongoing conflicts, raising questions about its ability to uphold international peace and security. The India Meteorological Department, IMD, has issued a red colour warning for heavy to very heavy rainfall with isolated extremely heavy rainfall over Odisha today. Heavy rainfall is also expected over parts of northeast India, Bihar, West Bengal and Uttarakhand till tomorrow. In FIFA World Cup, defending champions Argentina will take on England in the second semi-final tonight at Atlanta in the US. The match is scheduled to begin at 12:30 a.m. Indian time. And with that, we end this news bulletin.
3: Kublai Pi Baro, Kanegreg Akash Vani, Shillong, Bons Pi Nolaspa, South Nyo Point, Army Terminum Wave, Wedengar Praspa and Rip South Lehertz, Kumjuru Haka, DTH, Baka News on Air App, Barlong Nosnap, Ipriang, Sobai Pi Baro, Shagane, Ka Transmission, Kabamenta, Kajanmit. 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Such punk poor, Kazakapo Sanj Poangi Don Ban Valamspi, like a live phone in request program, Kijirwai Hindi. 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

This is Akashvani Shillong broadcasting on 347.2 meters medium wave, corresponding to 864 kilohertz. And we are also live streaming on the News On Air app and on DTH. A very warm welcome to each and every one of you to the second transmission of the day. Before we move on with today's program, here are the highlights for this evening. At 5:15, we'll bring to you the program Live Phone In Hindi Film Songs. At 5:40, tune in to the Live Phone In Garo program. The news in Garo will follow at 6:05 p.m. At 6:15, we'll bring to you the Jaintia Youth program. The news in Jaintia will be broadcast at 6:40 p.m. And at 6:50, as usual, we will bring to you the program Kisao Samoy, an interview with Dr. S. Pakenteng on the role of women in poultry farming for sustainable livelihood. At 7:20, we will bring to you the program Kasingi Jongkatayo, Day of the Week. The news in Khasi will come to you at 7:50 p.m. At 8 p.m., we'll bring to you the news headlines in English, followed by the English program Radio Mix. At 8:15, the curtain raiser of special program Rat Yatra of Lord Jagannath. At 8:45, we will relay to Akashvani Delhi for the news in Hindi, followed by news in English at 9 p.m. and Spotlight at 9:15. At 9:30, we return to Shillong Station for the Western music program Down Memory Lane. At 10 p.m., we'll bring to you another Khasi program, Saudongka Lingwer Depay, songs by Florence Kurba and Vincent Kongla. And at 10:30, we will close the transmission of the day. Listeners, that was the lineup of programs for this evening brought to you from the station of Akashvani Shillong.

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This is Akashvani Shillong, and here are the news headlines for this evening. PM Modi says India-UK CETA to benefit farmers, entrepreneurs and MSMEs. Skill India mission completes 11 years today. Mizoram CM asks all those who are receiving family pension with false documents to surrender voluntarily. Launching of energy-dense nutritional supplement and Nishay Mitra initiative held in Siar. Mizoram launches project Thai Chow Ninu, where girls learn to open bank account, save and manage their income. Assam government steps up support for Japi artisans. NEC releases over 13.58 crore to strengthen healthcare, connectivity, energy and community infrastructure in Meghalaya. Skills Meghalaya trainees mark World Youth Skills Day with success stories and awareness activities. Assam government discusses plan to develop Guwahati as a purple city. Well, you've just heard the news headlines of the evening coming to you from the studio of Akashvani Shillong.

A very good evening to all our dear listeners. This is Akashvani Shillong broadcasting on 347.2 meters medium wave, corresponding to 864 kilohertz. And we're also live streaming on the News On Air app and on DTH. 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And to start off this program, we have two back-to-back tracks. The first one, Whistle by Flo Rida, and Neon Lights by Demi Lovato.

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And yes, to continue our program, Radio Mix, we have another track for you by Justin Timberlake, Sexy Back. This is Akashvani Shillong.

This is to remind you, dear listeners, that at 8:45, we shall relay Delhi for the news in Hindi, to be followed by the news in English at 9 p.m. and Spotlight at 9:15. This is Akashvani Shillong.

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1: 3,000 direct jobs may create.
0: The government also approved 2 elevated corridor projects at Varanasi in Uttar Pradesh to improve road connectivity and reduce congestion and travel time. The projects include a 6-lane greenfield elevated corridor covering over 46 kilometers between National Highway 19 and Varanasi Ring Road in Uttar Pradesh on hybrid annuity model, improving urban mobility. It will be built at a total capital cost of over 14,400 crore rupees. Mr. Vaishnav said the other project is related to the development of around 43-kilometer-long 6-lane and 4-lane elevated corridor along Varuna River Bank in Varanasi City in Uttar Pradesh at a total capital cost of around 11,000 crore rupees.
2: The project is a fully elevated 6-lane and 4-lane corridor along the Varuna River. It will have a total length of 43 kilometers with an estimated investment of 10,998 crore rupees. It will have a total length of 43 kilometers with an estimated investment of 10,998 crore rupees and is expected to be completed in approximately 4 years. The fully elevated 6-lane corridor running alongside the Ganga River, it will span 46 kilometers and is estimated to be built at a cost of 14,448 crore rupees.
1: 14,448 crore rupees ka banega.
0: The cabinet also gave the nod to 2 multi-tracking projects covering 4 districts across Odisha and Jharkhand, expanding the Indian Railways network by about 145 kilometers. It also approved the national investment policy for Urea 2026 for Atmanirbhar Bharat. The policy seeks to encourage new investments in the urea sector for setting up gas-based urea manufacturing units in the country, helping achieve the goal of self-sufficiency. The Comprehensive Economic and Trade Agreement, CETA, between India and the United Kingdom became operational today. Simultaneously, the Agreement on Social Security, also referred to as the Double Contribution Convention, also became effective, reinforcing the mobility and competitiveness of Indian professionals in the United Kingdom. The landmark deal grants zero duty access to 99% of Indian exports in the UK market, including those in textiles, leather, engineering, food processing, pharmaceuticals and MSME. On the first day of CETA, Indian goods worth $140 million were exported to the United Kingdom. We have a report.
3: Commerce Secretary Rajesh Agrawal said that this agreement is completely aligned with Prime Minister Narendra Modi's vision for Viksit Bharat by 2047. He said this is one of the most aspirational and biggest trade agreements which will open up opportunities in market access on both sides.
4: Take advantage of this FTA from day one. Many consignments are being sent to UK under this India-UK CETA in different parts of the country by our different industry and industry partners. I am told that more than 140 million worth of goods are being shipped to UK today under this India-UK CETA on day one. This is a very happy news.
3: Talking to Akashvani, High Commissioner of UK to India, Lindy Cameron, said that this agreement is a great deal for both sides.
5: It's just wonderful to be here today, celebrating the deal going into force, making it faster, cheaper, easier to do business between the UK and India. And for so much hard work on both sides, it's a great deal for both sides. We have very complementary economies.
3: Talking to Akashvani News, Chairman of Apparel Export Promotion Council, Dr. A. Shaktivel said that due to this agreement, exports will be doubled in 1.5 years.
6: They were waiting last 1 year for this historical CETA agreement. Now it has been done. We are very happy about this. We are thankful to the Honorable Prime Minister of India and Honorable Commerce Minister of India for bringing this historical CETA agreement to us.
3: Talking to Akashvani News, Tarun Bajaj of Agricultural and Processed Food Products Export Development Authority said this agreement will be beneficial for agricultural and processing sectors.
7: This is extremely benefit for our agriculture and processed food sectors because 95% of the products will now be exported zero duty to UK market. And UK is a very, very developed nation and they are quite sensitive to the products. Now

0: our products which matches the quality. Now we'll also have a competitive advantage. In a short while, we are hopeful that we will be able to double our exports.
1: Talking to Akashvani News, Executive Director of Gems and Jewelry Export Promotion Council, Sabyasachi Ray, said that the sector will be immensely benefited by this agreement.
2: The gems and jewelry sector is a very large sector from India. We are employing more than 5 million people across the country, and we are one of the largest exporter of diamonds in the world. We are again the largest manufacturer of emeralds in the world. All these will be benefited with this agreement.
1: This will significantly enhance the competitiveness of Indian exports in the UK market, generate new opportunities for farmers, fishermen, MSMEs and manufacturers, and strengthen India's integration into global value chains. Under the agreement, India has protected its sensitive sectors, including dairy products, cereals, millets, edible oils, oil seeds, apples and several vegetable products. With Dipendra, this is Anand Kumar for Akashvani News, Delhi.
3: Vice President C.P. Radhakrishnan emphasized that these agreements will significantly expand market access, strengthen trade and services, and facilitate greater mobility for professionals. Prime Minister Narendra Modi said CETA will give a fresh momentum to India's farmers, entrepreneurs and MSMEs, along with several vibrant sectors gaining stronger access to the UK market. This is Akashvani giving you the news. For quick news updates round the clock, follow us on our X handle at AIR News Alerts. And for details of stories and more, log on to our website www.newsonair.gov.in and download News on AIR app. Welcome back. You're with us on the news at 9. Union Minister of Agriculture and Farmers Welfare Shivraj Singh Chauhan today called for corporate social responsibility support to strengthen agriculture through startups, skill development and agri-tech. The minister said this while addressing the ICAR Technology Portfolio for Corporate Social Responsibility Conclave 2026 in New Delhi. He urged the corporate sector to embrace the Indian ethos of trusteeship and dedicate a part of its earnings towards the welfare of farmers, agricultural research and rural communities. The Election Commission today extended the schedule for the ongoing Special Intensive Revision SIR of electoral rolls in Punjab, Karnataka, Telangana and Delhi. In Delhi and Karnataka, house-to-house visits by booth-level officers, which were scheduled till the 29th of July, will now continue till the 8th of August. In Punjab and Telangana, the house-to-house visits will continue till 3rd August. Earlier, the house-to-house visits were to conclude on the 24th of July. Yesterday, the Commission had extended the SIR schedule for Haryana and Andhra Pradesh. Prime Minister Narendra Modi will visit Haryana, Chandigarh and Punjab on Friday. The Prime Minister will flag off India's first hydrogen train between Jind and Sonipat at Jind Railway Station in Haryana. He will launch various development projects worth around 14,700 crore rupees at Eklavya Stadium in Jind. Mr. Modi will travel to Chandigarh in the afternoon, where he will lay the foundation stone and inaugurate various development projects worth over 6,600 crore rupees. External Affairs Minister Dr. S. Jaishankar today met with European Union Commissioner for Startups, Research and Innovation Ekaterina Zaharieva at Brussels in Belgium. In a social media post, Dr. Jaishankar said during the meeting they discussed opportunities for research in clean and green energy technologies. Tensions in West Asia have escalated after the United States reimposed a naval blockade on Iran amid fresh exchanges of strikes between the two countries following attacks on vessels in the Strait of Hormuz. The U.S. Military Central Command said the latest strikes were aimed at reducing Iran's ability to target commercial shipping in the Strait of Hormuz, a key route for global energy supplies. Iranian officials said U.S. strikes hit an army barracks, killing at least 7 troops. Iranian state media reported that U.S. strikes also hit the southern port city of Bushehr, home to the country's civilian nuclear power facilities. Meanwhile, Iran's Islamic Revolutionary Guards Corps claimed it carried out retaliatory strikes against U.S. military facilities in Bahrain and Jordan, targeting command centers, aircraft shelters and other strategic locations. It also threatened to halt all energy exports from West Asia over the blockade. Benchmark domestic equity indices ended in the positive zone today. We have a report.
4: The Sensex rose 130 points, almost 0.2%, to close at 77,185. The Nifty added 26 points, or 0.1%, to

0: settle at 24,079. In the broader market on the National Stock Exchange, mid-cap 100 gained nearly 0.3% and small-cap 100 index jumped almost 0.7%. In the forex market today, the rupee depreciated by 6 paise to close at 96 rupees and 26 paise against the US dollar. With Ayushi's report, Gaurav Dhawanlal for Akashvani News.
1: Three Indian women boxers won gold medals, while 10 others claimed silver medals at the Asian Under-19 and Under-23 Championships in Jakarta today. In the Under-19 category, Chandrika Pujari won the gold medal in 51-kilogram weight class, while Prachi claimed gold in the 57-kilogram category. In the Under-23 division, Nisha won the gold medal in the 54-kilogram weight class. Neeti Chand, Kajal, Muskan and Priyanka won silver medals. In FIFA World Cup, defending champions Argentina will take on England in the second semi-final match at Atlanta in the US tonight. The match is scheduled to begin at 12:30 a.m. Indian time. Earlier, Spain stormed into the final of the tournament. And now before we end the bulletin, the headlines once again. Government approves Semicon 2.0 with outlay of over 1,27,000 crore rupees to strengthen semiconductor ecosystem in the country. Also gives nod to mobile phone manufacturing scheme to scale up domestic production. Centre clears two elevated corridor projects at Varanasi in Uttar Pradesh to improve road connectivity. India-UK Comprehensive Economic and Trade Agreement and Associated Social Security Pact become fully operational. Indian goods worth $140 million exported to UK on first day. Three Indian women boxers win gold, while 10 others claim silver at Asian Under-19 and Under-23 Championships in Jakarta. And in FIFA World Cup, defending champions Argentina to face England tonight for a place in the final. That is all in the news at 9. Good night.
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3: This is Akashvani. In the program Spotlight, now we bring you a discussion on Union Cabinet decisions. The participants are Aditi Tandon, Senior Journalist, and Sonu Sood, Anchor.
4: Under the leadership of Prime Minister Narendra Modi, the Union Cabinet today took very important decisions related to our economy, to the infrastructure, to the mobility capacity of the country, and affecting the entire population by giving a boost to employment. And it also took a very important decision related to the agriculture sector. So to discuss these wide-ranging decisions which were taken today by the Union Cabinet, we have with us Senior Journalist Aditi Tandon. Aditi ji, warm welcome to you on Akashvani.
5: Thank you.
4: So Aditi ji, very, very comprehensive, you know, range of decisions were taken by the Union Cabinet today. If you just give us an overall reaction to the kind of decisions which were taken and the kind of impact they will have on our economy.
5: See, the broad seven decisions that were announced today and approved by the Union Cabinet have one common thread. If you look at all of them together, you will realize that the intention of the government is to keep powering the self-reliance boost, which is right now the backbone of the policy of this government. And we have seen that across sectors, right from defense to agriculture to electronics manufacturing, the government is with single-minded focus approaching the issue of Atmanirbharta. And Prime Minister has repeatedly said that at the heart and at the core of Viksit Bharat will be self-reliance.
4: Right.
5: So that is the intention behind this. And like you said, all these seven decisions are basically going to power the economy in various ways. There's the Semicon Mission 2 that has been announced. Then there's one scheme for mobile manufacturing that has been announced for fresh incentives and agriculture, of course, urea self-reliance.
4: Mm-hmm. First of all, you spoke about the Semicon 2.0, which has been approved with the outlay of 1,27,500 crore rupees. Let's listen to what the Union Minister Ashwini Vaishnav said about the cabinet decision related to Semicon 2.0 mission.
6: Semicon 2.0. 1,27,500 crore rupees का Semicon 2.0 आज माननीय प्रधानमंत्री जी ने अप्रूव किया। हम सब जानते हैं कि सेमीकंडक्टर इंडस्ट्री एक फाउंडेशनल इंडस्ट्री है जो कि आज जितनी भी मैन्युफैक्चरिंग होती 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
4: Can you tell us how this is going to build up on the momentum of Semicon 1.0? How will it strengthen India's semiconductor design and manufacturing ecosystem?
5: See, Sonuji, already we are moving in the right direction with respect to electronics manufacturing, especially the semiconductor mission is doing very well. We have the Micron plant that is, off the hook already. Then we have the Keynes plant that was set up recently. Commercial production of chips has already begun in India.
2: Yes.
5: And I think Mr. Vaishnaw has repeatedly said of late that the first such production, the first such chip will be unveiled very soon. So all that is going on. On top of that, now today we have the semiconductor mission too. The importance of this mission is we have to look at the wider context of the mission. The context is that electronics manufacturing is at the core of strategic autonomy in the world today.
2: Right.
5: You know, electronic components, chips, semiconductor components and everything is being used in missile technology. It's being used in drones. It's in your camera, it's in cinema halls for, showing films. So it is all pervasive. It's everywhere. So any country which needs to call itself a global power or aspires to be one, India for sure aspires to be one, has to then take control of the strategic sectors. We cannot have a situation where we are dependent on foreign countries for import of strategic components. So I have a feeling that through the Semiconductor 2 mission, the idea is to take complete control of the important strategic component productions at home. So a lot of money will be spent. And we should also not forget that within the electronic manufacturing sector, the semiconductor sector is the largest subsector right now.
2: Okay.
5: So that's the context behind this mission. And the idea also is to make India future ready for emerging and critical technologies.
4: And they've talked about holistically building the semiconductor ecosystem through six pillars: design, machines and materials, setting up more fabs, further strengthening the ATMP, OSAT industry, and R&D and talent development. So it's a very, very holistic approach where the entire value chain is being looked at.
5: See, we have unfortunately started very late on the road to semiconductors and electronic manufacturing. We used to have a plant in Chandigarh in Punjab long time ago where there was a fire and it had to be shut down and it could never be revived. But now that we are on that road, and like you said, that semiconductor mission is not only going to enhance and sharpen our strategic edge as a emerging nation, it is also going to create several jobs in our market. Only today I was looking at Mr. Vaishnav's presentation and he made a presentation where two girls from remote corners of India were, talking about their experience of how they were identified from a pool of talent. Then they were sent to Thailand for further training and now they are deployed as workers in semiconductor plants of India. So once this ecosystem that we are talking about through the mission that has been announced today is set up, more plants come up. So what do you think is going to happen? The hinterland is also going to get energized. A talent pool is going to get created. Through training, you are going to take, emerging technologies even closer to areas where children have not come out of their states only for a long time. This girl was saying, I've not come out of Jharkhand. So that's the larger goal.
4: Yes. And if we talk about the announcement made today for enhancing the roads infrastructure of the country, urban mobility, there's a total outlay of 25,400 crore rupees on two projects which have been announced, a 6-lane greenfield elevated corridor covering over 46 kilometers between the Highway 19 and Varanasi Ring Road in Uttar Pradesh, and a development of over 43 kilometers, 6x4-lane elevated corridor connecting NH31 and the Varanasi Ring Road along River Varuna. How do you see these projects? How are they going to impact the ease of living, ease of doing business, ease of tourism?
5: This project is extremely important for enhancement of urban mobility to start with. The idea is to decongest a very important urban and religious tourism center of India. Varanasi is not just a highly sought after domestic tourism location. It is now also being visited by so many global tourists. So it is very important that Varanasi and the surrounding areas of the city are decongested. Obviously, the footfall of tourists is also rising. Then the domestic populations are also facing troubles because you see, when a city develops as a tourist destination, there is a lot of traffic chaos there. There's a lot of people coming in and there is general congestion.
2: Yes.
5: So it is incumbent on the governments of the day to make the lives of local people easy and also the lives of visiting tourists easy. So I think that problem will be solved with these two very major projects that were announced today.
4: Aditi ji, cabinet also approved the mobile phone manufacturing.

0: scheme with a budgetary outlay of 62,500 crore rupees. How do you see this announcement of the government? How is it going to help the mobile phone industry in our country, which is already on a momentum phase, to really expand further?
1: See, there are two very important indicators. If you look at 10 years before, for instance, 2014, between 2014 and now, what we have achieved in the electronic manufacturing segment is that we were at number 9 rank in 2014 in production, electronic production. Okay. Today, we are at number 3. So obviously, this is the result of the production-linked incentive scheme that was launched in 2021 with the objective of, you know, producing mobile phones locally. Mm. And this has really done well. And the result is that mobile phones, which were not even among the top 100 exported commodities from India a decade ago, are today the most exported Indian commodity, ahead of every other segment. So which means it has great potential. We are already globally the second largest exporter of mobile phones. Mm. And like Mr. Vaishnav said when he launched this particular scheme, he said that the direction of the Prime Minister is that brand India should shine across the world in the mobile phone sector. So for that, this scheme is very important.
0: And they also talked about the aim being to build Indian brands. You think that's a very significant move?
1: Yeah, absolutely. Because imagine where you were not even among top 100 a decade ago, you are aiming to be world number one. Right. So obviously, when you set your eyes high, you obviously reach your goals.
0: And also the National Investment Policy for Urea 2026, which was approved today. Union Minister Ashwini Vaishnav also spoke about a decision. Let's listen to what he said.
2: National Investment Policy for Urea. हम सब जानते हैं कि यूरिया का रिक्वायरमेंट लगातार बढ़ रहा है, करीब 5% पर एनम रिक्वायरमेंट बढ़ रहा है. तो आज की जो स्कीम अप्रूव हुई है उसमें करीब 8 से 9 नए यूरिया 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
1: See, this is a very, very important announcement for a critical sector that has always proved its resilience in the face of odds. Mm. I will quickly recall the time of COVID-19 when the only sector that showed resilience was agriculture.
0: Yes.
1: In fact, we were all fed during the hard times of COVID because of the sweat and brow of the Indian farmer. This scheme that you are mentioning is actually a tribute to the Indian farmers in the sense that we are going to ensure gradually a self-reliance in urea production. 8 plants will be set up. The objective is to produce 1 crore metric tons of urea domestically and reduce import dependence. Mm. We have seen, Sonuji, during the West Asia crisis, yes, how difficult it became to import fuel and fertilizers.
0: Also, Adityji, today the cabinet approved 2 multi-tracking projects covering 4 districts across Odisha and Jharkhand, expanding the Indian Railways network by about 145 kilometers. So how do you see this from the point of view of logistics and the environmental benefit?
1: See, the environmental benefit will be immense. If I recall correctly, Mr. Vaishnav said that just one of these projects is equivalent to the planting of 24 lakh trees. Mm. So that is the amount of carbon emissions that you're going to save.
0: And both taken together, 1 crore trees.
1: Yeah, 1 crore trees.
0: Yes.
1: You're correct. So see, the entire logistics will be shifted from the road to railways. So fuel efficiency, low carbon emissions, more cargo being handled, and railway efficiency is increasing day by day. We all know that electrification of railways is near complete and railway network is being expanded. And as you said, these areas that you mentioned, Orissa and Jharkhand, which these particular railway lines will connect better, they are very important for the general economy and industrial health of the regions, eastern India.
0: Absolutely. And all these projects, you know, they generate a lot of employment during construction also. And of course, when they become operational, then they employ thousands, lakhs of people. In that context, you mentioned about these women from rural India gaining so much importance, training, and getting so much pride being part of semiconductor revolution in our country. Also, if we talk about mobile phones, you know, the way the number of factories has expanded and the employment opportunities have expanded, and a very

0: You see a lot of women these days. And what I also want to add is a very fascinating thing that's happening is 500 Indian colleges have adopted the curriculum now on semiconductor production and how the semiconductor chains operate. And 8,000 students every year are studying these courses. So India is now also preparing a talent pool for that.
1: So therefore, designing, fab, all these stages are therefore important.
0: Therefore, not just important for domestic economy, but important for strategic autonomy of India.
1: Thank you so much, Aditi, for this comprehensive discussion on the far-ranging and very, very crucial aspects of these decisions which were taken today in the cabinet meeting.
0: Thank you so much.
2: 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The participants were Aditi Tandon, Senior Journalist, and Sonu Sood, Anchor. 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

This is Akashvani Shillong broadcasting on 347.2 meters medium wave, corresponding to 864 kilohertz. And we're also live streaming on the News On Air app and on DTH. Well, a very good evening to all our listeners. We welcome you all to the program Down Memory Lane. We hope that you'll have a wonderful time with us as we listen to these wonderful songs. And to start off this program, we have two back-to-back tracks for you, Sentimental Journey by Doris Day and Don't Go Breaking My Heart by Elton John.

Well, that was Engelbert Humperdinck by his very popular track Release Me, and this next track is called Let's Have a Party by Wanda Jackson.

look back to where.

And with this beautiful track, Choices by Uriah Heep, we have come to the end of today's Down Memory Lane. Until we meet again, this is Akashvani Shillong.

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